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0: There's Lover Boy working for the weekend. That's here on The GOAT. Good afternoon. It's Matt here with you. And, well, I was kind of curious what we might be looking at this weekend when it comes to the weather. Because, well, this is, like, essentially our last weekend of summer, right? We're on the... Today's the 25th of August. Like, school is coming back right away. September is legitimately just around the corner. We do have a long weekend coming up, which is fun. But all of that put together, what is our final weekend of actual summer, I did air quotes there, going to look like? Honestly, it's not looking too bad. 20 degrees on Saturday, 18 on Sunday, so a little bit on the cooler side. The thing is, there's quite a bit of rain in the forecast here too, and that even includes for this week, leading up to the weekend. So maybe we're trading in our bit of a late summer for a really early fall. At least I hope not. I definitely don't want it to be fall quite yet.
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0: with the GOAT, we take our rock and roll duty very seriously. 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

0: There's Nine Inch Nails, as alive as you need me to be. On 95.9 The Goat. Afternoon, it's Matt here with you. And well, we're still talking about the weather ahead, so I suppose this still counts, because on Wednesday, that's when we might be done with this smoke. Does look like it's carrying on until the morning of Wednesday. However, there is rain and thunderstorms in the forecast on Wednesday, and then all the way through on Thursday, too. So there's a whole bunch of rain in the forecast coming up for us. Luckily, not all of it's on the weekend, but it does seem like, yeah, that is going to clean the air for us. It'll, of course, water the grass and feed the trees and drink the river. I guess the opposite of drink the river. Pour into the river. Yeah, you know what I mean. It's looking like it's going to be a little bit on the rainy side, which at the end of the day, is anyone surprised?
1: The Goat.
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0: what we all want in life, isn't it? Sweet dreams. So I guess that's how we'll wrap up this show then. Sweet dreams to you all. Okay, well, you guys take care. We'll catch you again tomorrow. Until then, have a good one.
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1: I'm Darren Bain. Prince George of Aylmont MLA Rosalind Bird is leaving the BC Conservative Caucus. In a press release, she says the decision was not made lightly and she believes British Columbians are tired of political infighting, name-calling, and division. Bird says as an independent in the legislature, she'll work with anyone who brings forward good ideas. Delta South MLA Ian Payton and Kamloops Center MLA Peter Milibar have also left the caucus in recent weeks. Meanwhile, Prince George Mackenzie MLA Kyle Giddens will be taking on a new role in BC Conservative leader Carrie Lynn Findlay's shadow cabinet. Giddens will take on the economic development portfolio in addition to his current responsibilities as shadow minister for labor. Former economic development minister in Kelowna Mission MLA Gavin Dew was named shadow minister for finance on Monday. The federal government, in partnership with Northern and Central BC First Nations, has announced funding for three new Pacific salmon hatcheries throughout the region. One of the new hatcheries is located in Prince George, one is located on the Kitwanga River in the northwest, and the third is located near Hansville, about 90 kilometers west of Williams Lake. Clay Lieutenant Chief Darlene Logan says the funding is about more than a new facility.
2: It's about our collective responsibility to the salmon, to the rivers that sustain them, and to the generations who will follow us. For Indigenous peoples, salmon are not simply a resource, salmon are relatives.
1: Funding comes through the Pacific Salmon Strategy Initiative. The Burns Lake RCMP responded to a crash Monday, sending one person to hospital. According to police, it occurred that morning on Highway 16 east of the community, where a tractor-trailer crashed into a pickup truck traveling in the opposite direction. Mounties add the pickup driver received non-life-threatening injuries and was taken to hospital with the tractor-trailer driver uninjured. The highway was closed for about 45 minutes until the pickup truck was cleared from the road, with an investigation underway into the crash's cause. Northern Health is relocating some services to help prepare for the acute care tower being built at UHNBC in Prince George. This weekend, the Northern Interior Health Unit and John G. McKenzie Family Practice Center are relocating to the Parkwood Mall, creating the Prince George Community Health Center. Northern Health says this will bring community-based services under one roof while enabling site preparation for the new tower. The relocation will start Friday and take place throughout the weekend, with the opening of the Community Health Center set for Monday at noon. And WestJet flight attendants ratified a new collective agreement with the airline, with 90.2% voting in favor of the deal. The Canadian Union of Public Employees says the agreement includes an 18% wage hike over 3 years, as well as new compensation for groundwork. The contract gives employees a 13% wage increase this October, followed by a 2.75% hike in January and a 2.5% raise at the start of 2028. The deal is in effect from January 1, 2026 until December 31, 2028. Get daily and weekly news alerts directly to your inbox by signing up at MineAtShackleValleyNow.com.
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1: But don't worry, we're not going anywhere. Or we're actually not allowed to leave the country. Yeah, long story.

0: Packing Grey Rock into this hour tighter than those leather pants.
1: 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Hang on a second.
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1: I'm Darren Bain. Prince George of Aylmont MLA Rosalind Byrd is leaving the BC Conservative Caucus. In a press release, she says the decision was not made lightly and she believes British Columbians are tired of political infighting, name-calling, and division. Byrd says as an independent in the legislature, she'll work with anyone who brings forward good ideas. Delta South MLA Ian Payton and Kamloops Centre MLA Peter Milibar have also left the caucus in recent weeks. Meanwhile, Prince George Mackenzie MLA Kyle Giddens will be taking on a new role in BC Conservative leader Carrie Lynn Findlay's shadow cabinet. Giddens will take on the economic development portfolio in addition to his current responsibilities as shadow minister for labor. Former economic development minister in Kelowna Mission MLA Gavin Dew was named shadow minister for finance on Monday. The federal government, in partnership with Northern and Central BC First Nations, has announced funding for three new Pacific salmon hatcheries throughout the region. One of the new hatcheries is located in Prince George, one is located on the Kitwanga River in the northwest, and the third is located near Hansville, about 90 kilometers west of Williams Lake. Clay Lieutenant Chief Darlene Logan says the funding is about more than a new facility.
2: It's about our collective responsibility to the salmon, to the rivers that sustain them, and to the generations who will follow us. For Indigenous peoples, salmon are not simply a resource, salmon are relatives.
1: Funding comes through the Pacific Salmon Strategy Initiative. The Burns Lake RCMP responded to a crash Monday, sending one person to hospital. According to police, it occurred that morning on Highway 16 east of the community, where a tractor-trailer crashed into a pickup truck traveling in the opposite direction. Mounties add the pickup driver received non-life-threatening injuries and was taken to hospital with the tractor-trailer driver uninjured. The highway was closed for about 45 minutes until the pickup truck was cleared from the road, with an investigation underway into the crash's cause. Northern Health is relocating some services to help prepare for the acute care tower being built at UHNBC in Prince George. This weekend, the Northern Interior Health Unit and John G. McKenzie Family Practice Center are relocating to the Parkwood Mall, creating the Prince George Community Health Center. Northern Health says this will bring community-based services under one roof while enabling site preparation for the new tower. The relocation will start Friday and take place throughout the weekend, with the opening of the Community Health Center set for Monday at noon. And WestJet flight attendants ratified a new collective agreement with the airline, with 90.2% voting in favor of the deal. The Canadian Union of Public Employees says the agreement includes an 18% wage hike over 3 years, as well as new compensation for groundwork. The contract gives employees a 13% wage increase this October, followed by a 2.75% hike in January and a 2.5% raise at the start of 2028. The deal is in effect from January 1, 2026 until December 31, 2028. Get daily and weekly news alerts directly to your inbox by signing up at MinichakoValleyNow.com.
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0: Vanderhoof, the only place where you can be in northern, southern, eastern, and western BC all in one day. 95.9 The Gov.
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1: I'm Darren Bain. Prince George Valemont MLA Rosalind Byrd is leaving the BC Conservative Caucus. In a press release, she says the decision was not made lightly and she believes British Columbians are tired of political infighting, name-calling, and division. Byrd says as an independent in the legislature, she'll work with anyone who brings forward good ideas. Delta South MLA Ian Payton and Kamloops Centre MLA Peter Milibar have also left the caucus in recent weeks. Meanwhile, Prince George Mackenzie MLA Kyle Giddens will be taking on a new role in BC Conservative leader Carrie Lynn Findlay's shadow cabinet. Giddens will take on the economic development portfolio in addition to his current responsibilities as shadow minister for labor. Former economic development minister and Kelowna Mission MLA Gavin Dew was named shadow minister for finance on Monday. The federal government, in partnership with Northern and Central BC First Nations, has announced funding for three new Pacific salmon hatcheries throughout the region. One of the new hatcheries is located in Prince George, one is located on the Kitwanga River in the northwest, and the third is located near Hanceville, about 90 kilometers west of Williams Lake. Clay Lieutenant Chief Darlene Logan says the funding is about more than a new facility.
2: It's about our collective responsibility to the salmon, to the rivers that sustain them, and to the generations who will follow us. For Indigenous peoples, salmon are not simply a resource, salmon are relatives.
1: Funding comes through the Pacific Salmon Strategy Initiative. The Burns Lake RCMP responded to a crash Monday, sending one person to hospital. According to police, it occurred that morning on Highway 16 east of the community, where a tractor-trailer crashed into a pickup truck traveling in the opposite direction. Mounties add the pickup driver received non-life-threatening injuries and was taken to hospital with the tractor-trailer driver uninjured. The highway was closed for about 45 minutes until the pickup truck was cleared from the road, with an investigation underway into the crash's cause. Northern Health is relocating some services to help prepare for the acute care tower being built at UHNBC in Prince George. This weekend, the Northern Interior Health Unit and John G. McKenzie Family Practice Center are relocating to the Parkwood Mall, creating the Prince George Community Health Center. Northern Health says this will bring community-based services under one roof while enabling site preparation for the new tower. The relocation will start Friday and take place throughout the weekend, with the opening of the Community Health Center set for Monday at noon. And WestJet flight attendants ratified a new collective agreement with the airline, with 90.2% voting in favor of the deal. The Canadian Union of Public Employees says the agreement includes an 18% wage hike over 3 years, as well as new compensation for groundwork. The contract gives employees a 13% wage increase this October, followed by a 2.75% hike in January and a 2.5% raise at the start of 2028. The deal is in effect from January 1, 2026 until December 31, 2028. Get daily and weekly news alerts directly to your inbox by signing up at MineAtShackleValleyNow.com.
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1: But don't worry, we're not going anywhere. Or we're actually not allowed to leave the country. Yeah, long story.

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1: Hi, this is John Rustad, your MLA from the Chaco Lakes. Let's take a moment to talk about wildlife collision prevention. 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
1: I'm Darren Bain. Prince George Valemont MLA Rosalind Byrd is leaving the BC Conservative Caucus. In a press release, she says the decision was not made lightly, and she believes British Columbians are tired of political infighting, name-calling, and division. Byrd says as an independent in the legislature, she'll work with anyone who brings forward good ideas. Delta South MLA Ian Payton and Kamloops Centre MLA Peter Milibar have also left the caucus in recent weeks. Meanwhile, Prince George Mackenzie MLA Kyle Giddens will be taking on a new role in BC Conservative leader Carrie Lynn Findlay's shadow cabinet. Giddens will take on the economic development portfolio in addition to his current responsibilities as shadow minister for labor. Former economic development minister and Kelowna Mission MLA Gavin Dew was named shadow minister for finance on Monday. The federal government, in partnership with Northern and Central BC First Nations, has announced funding for three new Pacific salmon hatcheries throughout the region. One of the new hatcheries is located in Prince George, one is located on the Kitwanga River in the northwest, and the third is located near Hanceville, about 90 kilometers west of Williams Lake. Kleitliitane Chief Darlene Logan says the funding is about more than a new facility.
2: It's about our collective responsibility to the salmon, to the rivers that sustain them, and to the generations who will follow us. For Indigenous peoples, salmon are not simply a resource, salmon are relatives.
1: Funding comes through the Pacific Salmon Strategy Initiative. The Burns Lake RCMP responded to a crash Monday, sending one person to hospital. According to police, it occurred that morning on Highway 16 east of the community, where a tractor-trailer crashed into a pickup truck traveling in the opposite direction. Mounties add the pickup driver received non-life-threatening injuries and was taken to hospital with the tractor-trailer driver uninjured. The highway was closed for about 45 minutes until the pickup truck was cleared from the road, with an investigation underway into the crash's cause. Northern Health is relocating some services to help prepare for the acute care tower being built at UHNBC in Prince George. This weekend, the Northern Interior Health Unit and John G. McKenzie Family Practice Center are relocating to the Parkwood Mall, creating the Prince George Community Health Center. Northern Health says this will bring community-based services under one roof while enabling site preparation for the new tower. The relocation will start Friday and take place throughout the weekend, with the opening of the Community Health Center set for Monday at noon. And WestJet flight attendants ratified a new collective agreement with the airline, with 90.2% voting in favor of the deal. The Canadian Union of Public Employees says the agreement includes an 18% wage hike over 3 years, as well as new compensation for groundwork. The contract gives employees a 13% wage increase this October, followed by a 2.75% hike in January and a 2.5% raise at the

0: start of 2028. The deal is in effect from January 1st, 2026 until December 31st, 2028. Get daily and weekly news alerts directly to your inbox by signing up at MineShackleValleyNow.com.
1: We're going to see some sunshine this morning. It's going to change to a mix of sun and cloud later this afternoon with a chance of showers, maybe even a thunderstorm this afternoon, and wind picking up a little bit, the high of 28. Tonight's going to be partly cloudy, a chance of showers, risk of a thunderstorm. Tomorrow looks pretty wet as well.
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0: 95.9 The Goat. Wish I had their energy this morning. That is Turnstile. Look out for me. It's me, Gareth Reed, back again. A few days off. I had my baby getting married. My son, my 21-year-old, the youngest of the four. First one to get married as well. So that was a lot of fun. Had a birthday over the weekend as well. But I'm glad to be back here. I was glad of that nice weather for a couple of days off as well. But, of course, looks like that weather picture is changing. We got some U2 on the way.
1: The Goat.
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0: We're going to have sunshine this morning, and then it's going to be a mix of sun and cloud this afternoon with a chance of showers.

Maybe even a thunderstorm as well in the high up to 28. Tonight we're going to see another chance of showers. Risk of a thunderstorm dropping down to 11. Looks a little wet for the next little while. This is U2 feeling some vertigo on the goat.

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1: I'm Darren Bain. Prince George Valemont MLA Rosalind Byrd is leaving the BC Conservative Caucus. In a press release, she says the decision was not made lightly and she believes British Columbians are tired of political infighting, name-calling, and division. Byrd says as an independent in the legislature, she'll work with anyone who brings forward good ideas. Delta South MLA Ian Payton and Kamloops Centre MLA Peter Milibar have also left the caucus in recent weeks. Meanwhile, Prince George Mackenzie MLA Kyle Giddens will be taking on a new role in BC Conservative leader Carrie Lynn Findlay's shadow cabinet. Giddens will take on the economic development portfolio in addition to his current responsibilities as shadow minister for labor. Former economic development minister in Kelowna Mission MLA Gavin Dew was named shadow minister for finance on Monday. The federal government, in partnership with Northern and Central BC First Nations, has announced funding for three new Pacific salmon hatcheries throughout the region. One of the new hatcheries is located in Prince George, one is located on the Kitwanga River in the northwest, and the third is located near Hansville, about 90 kilometers west of Williams Lake. Clay Lieutenant Chief Darlene Logan says the funding is about more than a new facility.
2: It's about our collective responsibility to the salmon, to the rivers that sustain them, and to the generations who will follow us. For Indigenous peoples, salmon are not simply a resource. Salmon are relatives.
1: Funding comes through the Pacific Salmon Strategy Initiative. The Burns Lake RCMP responded to a crash Monday, sending one person to hospital. According to police, it occurred that morning on Highway 16 east of the community, where a tractor-trailer crashed into a pickup truck traveling in the opposite direction. Mounties add the pickup driver received non-life-threatening injuries and was taken to hospital with the tractor-trailer driver uninjured. The highway was closed for about 45 minutes until the pickup truck was cleared from the road, with an investigation underway into the crash's cause. Northern Health is relocating some services to help prepare for the acute care tower being built at UHNBC in Prince George. This weekend, the Northern Interior Health Unit and John G. McKenzie Family Practice Center are relocating to the Parkwood Mall, creating the Prince George Community Health Center. Northern Health says this will bring community-based services under one roof while enabling site preparation for the new tower. The relocation will start Friday and take place throughout the weekend, with the opening of the Community Health Center set for Monday at noon. And WestJet flight attendants ratified a new collective agreement with the airline, with 90.2% voting in favor of the deal. The Canadian Union of Public Employees says the agreement includes an 18% wage hike over 3 years, as well as new compensation for groundwork. The contract gives employees a 13% wage increase this October, followed by a 2.75% hike in January and a 2.5% raise at the start of 2028. The deal is in effect from January 1, 2026 until December 31, 2028. Get daily and weekly news alerts directly to your inbox by signing up at MineAtShackleValleyNow.com.
3: Sunshine this morning, mixed with sun and cloud this afternoon, a chance of showers, maybe a thunderstorm this afternoon as well. Wind going to pick up a little bit, the high to 28, a couple of clouds and a good chance of showers tonight, maybe even a thunderstorm, low to 11. For Thursday, it's going to be clouds, a good chance of showers, risk of an afternoon thunderstorm, high near 21.
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0: 95.9 The Goat. It's been a great couple of days for Hip fans. Of course, we had our big Thursday show where last Thursday, where we had the entire playlist of the Hip's last show in 2016. And then, of course, CBC Television showed that whole thing on Saturday night. The Hip, fully, completely. I'm Gareth Reed. The Fort Fraser Recreation Society is having a summer send-off fundraiser coming up this Sunday at the Caboose. It's going to be hot dogs and lawn games and kid versus adults tug of war. It's going to begin at noon. Hopefully the weather's going to hold, and it's a big fundraiser to support playground insurance and recreation costs. We'll see you at the summer send-off coming up in Fort Fraser on Sunday.
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0: 95.9 The Goat. That is Blink 182. Damn it. I'm Gareth Reed. The weather over the past couple has been nice. And, of course, fall is right around the corner. Well, so is September. It makes sense. We get a little bit of sunshine today before we hit that mix of sun and cloud. A good chance of showers and maybe even a thunderstorm this afternoon. High up to about 28. I found out that City West is building a new fiber optic route along Highway 37 in an effort to strengthen telecommunications reliability and address the risks that face the fiber infrastructure here in northern BC, where, of course, damage to a single major route could affect communities all across the north. So that's good news. We won't stop hearing about beavers knocking out poles or the misguided copper theft that goes along with it, just that the story of why our internet went out might get to us a little quicker. The
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0: about our collective responsibility to the salmon, to the rivers that sustain them, and to the generations who will follow us. For Indigenous peoples, salmon are not simply a resource, salmon are relatives.
1: Funding comes through the Pacific Salmon Strategy Initiative. The Burns Lake RCMP responded to a crash Monday, sending one person to hospital. According to police, it occurred that morning on Highway 16 east of the community, where a tractor-trailer crashed into a pickup truck traveling in the opposite direction. Mounties add the pickup driver received non-life-threatening injuries and was taken to hospital with the tractor-trailer driver uninjured. The highway was closed for about 45 minutes until the pickup truck was cleared from the road, with an investigation underway into the crash's cause. Northern Health is relocating some services to help prepare for the acute care tower being built at UHNBC in Prince George. This weekend, the Northern Interior Health Unit and John G. McKenzie Family Practice Center are relocating to the Parkwood Mall, creating the Prince George Community Health Center. Northern Health says this will bring community-based services under one roof while enabling site preparation for the new tower. The relocation will start Friday and take place throughout the weekend, with the opening of the Community Health Center set for Monday at noon. And WestJet flight attendants ratified a new collective agreement with the airline, with 90.2% voting in favor of the deal. The Canadian Union of Public Employees says the agreement includes an 18% wage hike over 3 years, as well as new compensation for groundwork. The contract gives employees a 13% wage increase this October, followed by a 2.75% hike in January and a 2.5% raise at the start of 2028. The deal is in effect from January 1, 2026 until December 31, 2028. Get daily and weekly news alerts directly to your inbox by signing up at MinorChackleValleyNow.com.
2: We've got sunshine this morning, then a mix of sun and cloud this afternoon, a chance of showers and some wind going to roll in with it, along with a risk of a thunderstorm up to about 28. Tonight, it's going to be a chance of showers, risk of a thunderstorm, the low to 11. Tomorrow, much cooler. Clouds, a good chance of showers, highs up near 21.
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0: 95.9 The Goat. That is Spider Webs from Gwen Stefani and No Doubt. I'm Gareth Reed. Had a couple of days off. Celebrated my 55th birthday. Got a lot to go before I catch up with this young lady, Ethel Cateringham, who also celebrated a birthday a little while ago. She just turned 117, the world's oldest person, 117 years old. Ethel has lived through two world wars, the sinking of the Titanic, the Russian Revolution, and the COVID-19 pandemic. She's even one of the oldest people to survive the virus after she got it in 2020 at the age of 110. And she is still a spitfire. As a birthday gift to 117-year-old Ethel, she says not to tell you whether she had the vaccine or not.
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0: We've got a good chance of showers this afternoon. A mix of sun and cloud up to 26. Chance of showers again tonight, low to 12. And good chance of showers up to 18 tomorrow. 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
1: I'm Darren Bain. Prince George Valemont MLA Rosalind Byrd is leaving the BC Conservative Caucus. In a press release, she says the decision was not made lightly, and she believes British Columbians are tired of political infighting, name-calling, and division. Byrd says, as an independent in the legislature, she'll work with anyone who brings forward good ideas. Delta South MLA Ian Payton and Kamloops Centre MLA Peter Milibar have also left the caucus in recent weeks. Meanwhile, Prince George Mackenzie MLA Kyle Giddens will be taking on a new role in BC Conservative leader Carrie Lynn Findlay's shadow cabinet. Giddens will take on the economic development portfolio in addition to his current responsibilities as shadow minister for labor. Former economic development minister and Kelowna Mission MLA Gavin Dew was named shadow minister for finance on Monday. The federal government, in partnership with Northern and Central BC First Nations, has announced funding for three new Pacific salmon hatcheries throughout the region. One of the new hatcheries is located in Prince George, one is located on the Kitwanga River in the northwest, and the third is located near Hansville, about 90 kilometers west of Williams Lake. Clay Lieutenant Chief Darlene Logan says the funding is about more than a new facility.
2: It's about our collective responsibility to the salmon, to the rivers that sustain them, and to the generations who will follow us. For Indigenous peoples, salmon are not simply a resource, salmon are relatives.
1: Funding comes through the Pacific Salmon Strategy Initiative. The Burns Lake RCMP responded to a crash Monday, sending one person to hospital. According to police, it occurred that morning on Highway 16 east of the community, where a tractor-trailer crashed into a pickup truck traveling in the opposite direction. Mounties add the pickup driver received non-life-threatening injuries and was taken to hospital with the tractor-trailer driver uninjured. The highway was closed for about 45 minutes until the pickup truck was cleared from the road, with an investigation underway into the crash's cause. Northern Health is relocating some services to help prepare for the acute care tower being built at UHNBC in Prince George. This weekend, the Northern Interior Health Unit and John G. McKenzie Family Practice Center are relocating to the Parkwood Mall, creating the Prince George Community Health Center. Northern Health says this will bring community-based services under one roof while enabling site preparation for the new tower. The relocation will start Friday and take place throughout the weekend, with the opening of the Community Health Center set for Monday at noon. Then WestJet flight attendants ratified a new collective agreement with the airline, with 90.2% voting in favor of the deal. The Canadian Union of Public Employees says the agreement includes an 18% wage hike over 3 years, as well as new compensation for groundwork. The contract gives employees a 13% wage increase this October, followed by a 2.75% hike in January and a 2.5% raise at the start of 2028. The deal is in effect from January 1, 2026 until December 31, 2028. Get daily and weekly news alerts directly to your inbox by signing up at MinechakoValleyNow.com.
3: Mix of sun and cloud for today. A chance of showers this afternoon with the risk of a thunderstorm and the high to 26. Tonight, cloudy. A good chance of showers. Risk of a thunderstorm. The low to 12. Thursday will be cloudy. Good chance of showers. Risk of an afternoon thunderstorm. And a little bit windy, too. Quite a bit cooler. Going to be a high near 18.
0: The Goat.

0: 95.9 The Goat, the Anyway Gang. That's a great mix of a bunch of other Canadian bands, including Sam Roberts as well. The Anyway Gang, Reckless Reckless. I'm Gareth Reed. We have thrown all caution to the wind now with 8 weeks of summer. Forget about the big vacations. Forget about a staycation. We just want to set you up with some cash, $1,000. That's a good way to close out the summer. If you want to win that $1,000 in cash, it's real easy. 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

0: 95.9 The Goat, the Black Keys, You Gotta Lose. I'm Gareth Reed. You got a mix of sun and cloud today. A chance of showers this afternoon. Maybe a thunderstorm, the high to 26. Going to be another chance of showers drop to 12 tonight. And then cloudy with showers tomorrow. And going to be quite a bit cooler, up to about 18 degrees, which is good because it's been hot for the past couple of days. And I think my fan is dying. I'm one of those people that sleep with a fan on no matter the weather. And a lot of people can't stand the fan noise as well. But I guess there are some bad things about having the constant breeze of a fan on you. Allergies or asthma can blow, you know, if you got one of those things, the dust all blowing around the room because of your fan, stiff muscles, cool air blowing on you, congestion because the constant airflow, and dry skin and eyes. They say if you want to reduce the side effects of a fan, aim the fan towards the wall. I guess rather than having it blow directly on you, I guess that's pretty good. But I mean, that's the thing, that would work for me. I'm not even listening to the breeze. I just love that industrial hum. I think without it, every tiny creak in my house would sound like a Victorian ghost coming to collect the debt.
1: The Goat.
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1: I'm Darren Bain. Prince George of Aylmont MLA Rosalind Bird is leaving the BC Conservative Caucus. In a press release, she says the decision was not made lightly, and she believes British Columbians are tired of political infighting, name-calling, and division. Bird says, as an independent in the legislature, she'll work with anyone who brings forward good ideas. Delta South MLA Ian Payton and Kamloops Centre MLA Peter Milibar have also left the caucus in recent weeks. Meanwhile, Prince George Mackenzie MLA Kyle Giddens will be taking on a new role in BC Conservative leader Carrie Lynn Findlay's shadow cabinet. Giddens will take on the economic development portfolio in addition to his current responsibilities as shadow minister for labor. Former economic development minister and Kelowna Mission MLA Gavin Dew was named shadow minister for finance on Monday. The federal government, in partnership with Northern and Central BC First Nations, has announced funding for three new Pacific salmon hatcheries throughout the region. One of the new hatcheries is located in Prince George, one is located on the Kitwango River in the northwest, and the third is located near Hansville, about 90 kilometers west of Williams Lake. Clay Lieutenant Chief Darlene Logan says the funding is about more than a new facility.
2: It's about our collective responsibility to the salmon, to the rivers that sustain them, and to the generations who will follow us. For Indigenous peoples, salmon are not simply a resource, salmon are relatives.
1: Funding comes through the Pacific Salmon Strategy Initiative. The Burns Lake RCMP responded to a crash Monday, sending one person to hospital. According to police, it occurred that morning on Highway 16 east of the community, where a tractor-trailer crashed into a pickup truck traveling in the opposite direction. Mounties add the pickup driver received non-life-threatening injuries and was taken to hospital with the tractor-trailer driver uninjured. The highway was closed for about 45 minutes until the pickup truck was cleared from the road, with an investigation underway into the crash's cause. Northern Health is relocating some services to help prepare for the acute care tower being built at UHNBC in Prince George. This weekend, the Northern Interior Health Unit and John G. McKenzie Family Practice Center are relocating to the Parkwood Mall, creating the Prince George Community Health Center. Northern Health says this will bring community-based services under one roof while enabling site preparation for the new tower. The relocation will start Friday and take place throughout the weekend, with the opening of the Community Health Center set for Monday at noon. And WestJet flight attendants ratified a new collective agreement with the airline, with 90.2% voting in favor of the deal. The Canadian Union of Public Employees says the agreement includes an 18% wage hike over 3 years, as well as new compensation for groundwork. The contract gives employees a 13% wage increase this October, followed by a 2.75% hike in January and a 2.5% raise at the start of 2028. The deal is in effect from January 1, 2026 until December 31, 2028. Get daily and weekly news alerts directly to your inbox by signing up at MinechakoValleyNow.com.
0: Packing Grey Rock into this hour tighter than those leather pants.
3: I'm almost there. Hang on a second.
0: The Goat.

0: 5'9", The Goat. That is the brand new one from the Rolling Stones. Their album, Foreign Tongues, that came out last month. That's In the Stars. I'm Gareth Reed. It looks like a new study that suggests when a major artist drops a huge album, it could lead to unexpected danger, more traffic fatalities. I got to look up the stats, see if that happened when the Stones album came out. Researchers found a 15% increase in fatal crashes on days when highly anticipated albums were released. They examined the top stream albums for the past couple of years. You know, Taylor Swift, Drake, and Bad Bunny. And they say drivers are probably distracted while using their phones to stream or fiddling with their playlists or whatever. I can believe it. I mean, I know that music does affect my driving. Somehow, AC/DC makes my right foot way heavier.
1: The Goat.
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0: Mix of sun and cloud, a chance of showers this afternoon up to 26. Chance of showers tonight, low to 12. And it's going to be a chance of showers only to about 18 tomorrow. Here's Queens of the Stone Age. It's Little Sister on the Go.

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0: 95.9 The GOAT, that is Todd Kearns. His band Age of Electric Remote Control. Had a chance to meet Todd Kearns a little while ago. Got to go backstage after the Triumph concert and meet all the guys. Todd Kearns, very cool guy. He was very excited to hear the GOAT still playing his band Age of Electric from the 90s. I'm Gareth Reed. District of Vanderhoof is still looking for election officials for the general election that's coming up. No previous election experiences required. You can visit the vanderhoof.ca website to find out more about the position and eligibility requirements. Your application deadline is going to be August 26th, and election day is coming up in October. The
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0: 95.9 The Goat, Third Eye Blind with Jumper. I'm Gareth Reed. Our 8 weeks of summer is almost wrapped up. I mean, I suppose it makes sense. We got September right around the corner, but we've given away some big prizes. We've given away the Big Valley Jamboree, Vail Fest and Vailmount, the Golf PG Getaway, the Barkerville Getaway, the Guns N' Roses in Vancouver Getaway, the South Thompson Getaway, the Shop PG Getaway. Now we're just making it easy on you. $1,000 cash. Spend it the way you want. Go where you want. Pick your own vacation. If you want to, go ahead and win that prize. You got to head on our website, mineatchacovalleynow.com. We're going to get a mix of sun and cloud today. Chance of showers up to about 26. Another chance of showers tonight, low to 12. Chance of showers and quite a bit cooler, about 18 tomorrow.
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0: Delta South MLA Ian Payton and Kamloops Center MLA Peter Milibar have also left the caucus in recent weeks. Meanwhile, Prince George McKenzie MLA Kyle Giddens will be taking on a new role in BC Conservative leader Carrie Lynn Findlay's shadow cabinet. Giddens will take on the economic development portfolio in addition to his current responsibilities as shadow minister for labor. Former economic development minister and Kelowna Mission MLA Gavin Dew was named shadow minister for finance on Monday. The federal government, in partnership with Northern and Central BC First Nations, has announced funding for three new Pacific salmon hatcheries throughout the region. One of the new hatcheries is located in Prince George, one is located on the Kitwanga River in the northwest, and the third is located near Hansville, about 90 kilometers west of Williams Lake. Clayton Chief Darlene Logan says the funding is about more than a new facility.
1: It's about our collective responsibility to the salmon, to the rivers that sustain them, and to the generations who will follow us. For Indigenous peoples, salmon are not simply a resource, salmon are relatives.
0: Funding comes through the Pacific Salmon Strategy Initiative. The Burns Lake RCMP responded to a crash Monday, sending one person to hospital. According to police, it occurred that morning on Highway 16 east of the community, where a tractor-trailer crashed into a pickup truck traveling in the opposite direction. Mounties add the pickup driver received non-life-threatening injuries and was taken to hospital with the tractor-trailer driver uninjured. The highway was closed for about 45 minutes until the pickup truck was cleared from the road, with an investigation underway into the crash's cause. Northern Health is relocating some services to help prepare for the acute care tower being built at UHNBC in Prince George. This weekend, the Northern Interior Health Unit and John G. McKenzie Family Practice Center are relocating to the Parkwood Mall, creating the Prince George Community Health Center. Northern Health says this will bring community-based services under one roof while enabling site preparation for the new tower. The relocation will start Friday and take place throughout the weekend, with the opening of the Community Health Center set for Monday at noon. And WestJet flight attendants ratified a new collective agreement with the airline, with 90.2% voting in favor of the deal. The Canadian Union of Public Employees says the agreement includes an 18% wage hike over 3 years, as well as new compensation for groundwork. The contract gives employees a 13% wage increase this October, followed by a 2.75% hike in January and a 2.5% raise at the start of 2028. The deal is in effect from January 1, 2026 until December 31, 2028. Get daily and weekly news alerts directly to your inbox by signing up at MineChackleValleyNow.com.
2: Mixed to sun and cloud, a good chance of showers and a risk of thunderstorm, and high to 26 today. It's going to be a chance of showers, maybe a thunderstorm again tonight, low to 12. Tomorrow, chance of showers, maybe a thunderstorm, high up to about 18. It's looking a little wet for the next little while.
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0: 95.9 The Goat, a band who's going to be taking Vancouver by storm August 29th, along with a couple of winners from our 8 weeks of summer. That is Guns N' Roses. Welcome to the Jungle. I'm Gareth Reed. Fort Fraser is going to welcome you on Sunday. It is their big summer send-off fundraiser, and hopefully the weather's going to hold for their fun outdoor games, hot dogs and lawn games, and a kids versus adults tug-of-war community challenge. It's going to be at the Caboose in Fort Fraser on Sunday, a big fundraiser to support their playground insurance and recreation costs. We'll see you in Fort Fraser tugging on that rope on Sunday.
1: The Goat.
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0: Looks like that was it for summer. We are just about done. We got some sunshine today and 26. Chance of showers this afternoon. 12 tonight with a chance of showers. We've got clouds, a good chance of showers. Risk of a thunderstorm tomorrow. High to about 18. It's going to start cooling off. Get a little wet from there. This is Sloan. The rest of my life on the Goat.

0: 95.9 The Goat. That is the Black Crowes. We're going to be opening up for Guns N' Roses in Vancouver right away. I think it's August 29th, where we're sending a couple of our winners of our 8 weeks of summer contest. That is the Black Crowes waiting and wanting. I'm Gareth Reed. You're going to have to find out, you're going to have to wait until October to find out who the winner of the Small Business Excellence Award is, courtesy of the Vanderhoof Chamber of Commerce. But if you want to vote your favorite business for that prestigious award, you got to go on to the vanderhoofchamber.com website and check it out, and then send them a message on Facebook telling them who you want to win the Small Business Excellence Award.
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0: 95.9 The Goat, Sublime with a song that I think is calling summer to an end. The summer swan song song, Until the Sun Explodes. I think it has. We're going to see a little bit today with a chance of showers and maybe a thunderstorm up to about 26. It's going to be a chance of showers right through the beginning of September here. Looks like City West is beginning a new fiber optic route along Highway 37 in an effort to strengthen telecommunications reliability and address the risks facing the infrastructure in northern BC, where we know damage to a single major route can affect communities all across the north. So I don't think the outages are going to stop, or we're definitely not going to stop hearing about beavers knocking out poles or misguided copper thefts. I think just the story of why it went out might get to us a little quicker.
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0: I certainly was in the right.
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0: Goat weather for today. It's going to be a mix of sun and cloud, a chance of showers this afternoon, risk of a thunderstorm and up to 26. Tonight, partly cloudy, a chance of showers, risk of a thunderstorm and low to 12. Tomorrow, chance of showers, risk of a thunderstorm, high up to about 18. Looks like we got some sun, but a good chance of showers right through next Tuesday.
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0: 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I'm Gareth Reed. 8 weeks of summer is going to wrap up right away, but not before we give away one of our biggest prizes yet, just $1,000 cash. 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

0: 95.9 The Goat, the brand new one from the Black Keys, Little Black Submarines. I'm Gareth Reed. The weather picture is changing quite dramatically. We've had a gorgeous couple of days, and now it's going to be a chance of showers for a while. But still warm today, up to about 26. Does that mean you're putting your fan away? Not me. I sleep with the fan on all the time, no matter the weather. But I guess there are some health deterrents from putting a fan on all the time. If you've got allergies or asthma, it can blow the dust around. People complain about stiff muscles from a fan. I guess cool air continuously blowing on one area of your body could cause your muscles to tense up. So you could wake up with some soreness, congestion, and dry skin and eyes. They say if you like the fan on but don't necessarily want it blowing on you, try and aim the fan towards the wall or use its oscillating setting rather than having it blow directly on you. I think that's hilarious that sleeping with a fan on is a nightly high-stakes gamble. Will you wake up refreshed or will you wake up as a human piece of beef jerky?
1: The Goat.
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0: 95.9 The Goat, Finger 11 with the Mountain. I'm Gareth Reed. I want to thank the big guy, Ryan, for filling in for a couple of days. Well, I had a few days off. I went back and to Smithers to help my son celebrate his wedding. My baby got married. Had a birthday over the weekend as well. And turned 55. Still got a long ways to go to catch up with Ethel Cateringham, the world's oldest person. Had a birthday over the weekend as well. 117 years old. She has been alive for two world wars, the sinking of the Titanic, the Russian Revolution, and the COVID-19 pandemic. She was one of the oldest people to survive the virus after contracting it in 2020 at the age of 110. And I love that Ethel is still a spitfire as a birthday gift to the 117-year-old girl. She said not to tell you whether she had the vaccine or not.
1: The Goat.
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0: Your GOAT weather forecast, a mix of sun and cloud, a chance of showers this afternoon, and a risk of a thunderstorm, the high to 26. Chance of showers, risk of a thunderstorm this evening, low to 12. Tomorrow is going to be cloudy, a good chance of showers, risk of a thunderstorm, and a little windy, a lot cooler as well, up to about 18.
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0: 95.9 The Goat, Matthew Goodband. Everything is automatic. I'm Garrett Three. The general election is coming up in October. That's going to be October 17th. The District of Vanderhoof still looking for election officials. So if you wanted a part-time gig, you want to learn more about the position and what it takes to apply, you got to check out the website, vanderhoof.ca. Your application deadline is coming up Friday. Election Day will be here in October.
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0: 95.9 The Goat with a song that sounds like the Stooges could have played back in the 70s. The Foo Fighters, Your Favorite Toy. I'm Gareth Reed. My favorite contest just about to wrap up. I'm going to give away the week 8 of 8 weeks of summer on Monday. It's $1,000 cash. We've sent you all over the place. To Camrose, to Valemont, to Prince George, to Barkerville, to Vancouver, to the South Thompson. Now we just want you to sit on a pile of dough. $1,000 cash could be yours. 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

0: 95.9 The Goat, the only band to ever three-peat of the Junos. That is the Beaches. Lame. That'll do it for Gareth Reed out the door. Have yourselves a fabulous Wednesday. I'll be back in tomorrow. Matt's going to take care of the rest of your afternoon. Have a great one.
1: The Goat.
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1: Good afternoon, I'm Brendan Palou. There's a whole other level of disappointment. That's from Prince George Valemont Independent MLA Roslyn Byrd after she left the BC Conservative Caucus yesterday after showing her dissatisfaction towards Carolyn Findlay's current leadership. She is the fourth MLA to fly the coop as Teresa Watt, Ian Pat, and Peter Mylabar also exited the provincial Tories in the past week. Byrd is pretty disgusted that the hard work former leader John Rusted did put the party back on the map is currently being undone.
2: And the fact that that has been jeopardized for a variety of reasons over the last 2 years is very disappointing. What he accomplished was absolutely remarkable. That should be acknowledged and deserves nothing but respect.
1: On Wednesday, Findlay also announced the termination of the party's director of operations. Richmond Bridgeport MLA Teresa Watt is the latest MLA to leave the BC Conservative Caucus over frustrations with Findlay. The four-term MLA said this morning she decided to sit as an independent. Now Watt said she was leaving the Conservative Caucus because Findlay had not apologized for comments she allegedly made in a leaked group chat during her leadership campaign, suggesting Watt is affiliated with the Chinese Communist Party. Watt's departure comes a day after Prince George Valemont MLA Roslyn Byrd also announced she was exiting Findlay's caucus. BC's police watchdog is looking into the arrest of a man from earlier this month in Prince George. Preliminary information states that shortly after 3:30 p.m. back on August the 11th, a man was driving a commercial truck southbound on Highway 97 near Bear Lake. An RCMP officer conducted a traffic stop on the truck. There was an interaction between the officer and the man driving while the vehicle was pulled over, including the officer deploying a conducted energy weapon. According to the Independent Investigations Office, the man suffered injuries while being arrested. The police watchdog was notified about the incident by the affected person the following day and commenced an investigation. The Prince George RCMP are also on the lookout for 32-year-old Lori Ann Felix. She is wanted on four unendorsed warrants, including theft under $5,000, breach of an undertaking, and mischief under $5,000. Felix is described as an indigenous woman with brown blonde hair and hazel eyes. She is considered dangerous and should not be approached. And Northern Health

0: Data, good afternoon. It's Matt here with you. You're listening to The GOAT. We're taking a look at the weather, and man, could it not look any weirder. We've got ourselves 26 degrees for the daytime high today. We could be seeing more thunderstorms coming up a little bit later in the later parts of the afternoon, before you could even consider it evening. Then down to like 13 for the overnight low. At the moment, we find ourselves at 22, and it is going to be smoky and partly cloudy throughout as well. So the wildfire smoke is hanging around still. Maybe this rain will help out with it. We'll wait and see. But we got to get started somewhere, don't we? How about Tom Petty and the Heartbreakers? Mary Jane's Last Dance on the GOAT.
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0: That is Wide Mouth Mason. Sugarcane here on 95.9 The Goat. Afternoon. It's Matt here with you. And let's talk about something that we do all eventually have to deal with, especially if you own a vehicle. It's the cleanup of it. Because I know some folk out there, constantly, they just keep their vehicle nice and clean. It's always in tip-top shape, not a speck of dirt inside. It's just beautiful. And then there's other people like me who, well, you might just take a look inside one day and kind of realize there's a problem and you should probably do something about it. Yeah, that was me. That was the other day. There's a lot of rocks on my floor. It's really annoying. So I'm probably going to do something about it. But what time of year would you say you clean your car up? Like, I always find myself doing it just before fall starts. So I'm curious when you get to it. And you can let me know on the Facebook page. It's Valley Goat.
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0: There's Green Day, One-Eyed Bastard, here on The Goat. Afternoon, it's Matt here with you, and, well, we're talking about what time of year you tend to go all out getting your car cleaned. And, well, everybody's obviously got their own system, like, right? It could be as soon as winter's all gone and spring's here, you clean up the car and you just keep it tidy for the rest of summer. Maybe it's even, like, for a road trip or something. Or if you're going to pick up somebody and you want them to think you're not a slob. That's what I used to do. Just only clean the car whenever I know someone else is getting into it. Yeah, it's a slippery slope. Wouldn't recommend it. But what do you do? For me, personally, usually every fall I try to get my vehicle detailed. Last couple of years I haven't found a detailer. So, I mean, I've just done it myself. I got a shop vac, so may as well. Also have a bucket and sponges, so good enough. So, it's totally up to your interpretation, but interpret it my way. And by that, I mean, like, tell me about it. On the Facebook page, it's Valley Goat.
1: The Goat.
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0: There's the Sheepdogs feeling good on 95.9 The Goat. Afternoon, it's Matt here with you. Well, we're talking cleaning your car. How often? And when, in particular, you do it. So when I say, like, what time of year do you get your car cleaned, I'm not saying, like, you don't clean your car every other season, except for the one, right? I'm talking more, like, the inside. Like, when was the last time you wiped down your windshield from the inside? It's been a minute, hasn't it? It's probably a little cloudy when you're driving directly into the sun, huh? That's, well, every single car I've ever owned, that's exactly how it always ends up, and it annoys me to no end. So, for me, it's every fall. Every fall, without fail, I have been getting my car perfect. Inside and out. That's the way to do it. At least if you ask me, before we get all the snow and the salt getting down on the ground, just, you know, let your car do the talking a little bit. Look good. That's what I think. If you had the money or the time for it, though, I mean, if you really wanted to, you could just wash your car every single day. That'd get kind of tedious, wouldn't it? Just at some point, you'd probably start skipping spots. Add a little cool design or something. See, now we're just putting a hat on a hat here.
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1: 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Or we're actually not allowed to leave the country. Yeah, long story.

0: It is 1 o'clock here on the GOAT. Afternoon, it's Matt here with you and taking a look at the weather. Still a little more of the same. 26 for the daytime high. A little smoky and overcasty for a bit of today. Partly cloudy is mainly what we're going to be seeing. Potentially some thunderstorms between like 5 and 8 o'clock tonight. And then showers overnight and 14 as low as it'll be. In the meantime, sitting at 24. It's kind of complicated weather for us today, that's for sure. So let's go and see if those thunderstorms aren't on their way here. Matchbox 20 will help us get towards that with Push here on the GOAT.
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0: That is the Tragically Hip. Nautical disaster here on the GOAT. Afternoon, it's Matt here with you, and... well, supposedly Mother Nature made some noise last night. I wouldn't know, but I heard tell through the grapevine there was, in fact, a big storm that was rolling through northern BC yesterday. I don't even know if we got it. Like, I have not run into anyone that saw it yet. But I did see some videos online, and there were multiple videos of literally just, like, flashbangs of lightning going off in the sky, which looks awesome. I'm really upset that I didn't get to see that. But I didn't hear anything. I didn't even go to bed that early. It was, like, really close to 11, but like, I just felt a little silly that I've been wanting a storm for so long, and then one showed up that I potentially could have saw, and then I was asleep. Oh, my goodness. Was there a storm? Did it hit us? I have no idea. Let me know on the Facebook page. It's Valley Goat.
1: The Goat.
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0: That is Turnstile. Look out for me here on the Goat. Afternoon, it's Matt here with you, and, well, storms. They're pretty interesting, and we might even be seeing another one today versus the apparent big one from last night. Well, I guess it's not even apparent. I know it happened, because I've seen videos of it now, but that was a lot, honestly, it was further west, so I really don't know if it hit us. So, from that aspect, it's just confusing. I don't know what to think. No, that's not true. I totally do, because, well, there are definitely different experiences people have when it comes to different storms, right? Because, like, some people love them, like me. I absolutely love it. I'll sit by the window, watch the lightning, and listen to the rain, enjoy it. Even use it as, like, some white noise to fall asleep. And then we have the other people. Those are the ones that are to open all the windows because I heard there's going to be lightning. They're going to unplug all the electronics, turn off the power in the house. That might just be overdoing it, but you know what? I guess better safe than sorry is always enabled.
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0: monster truck with Old Train on the goat. Afternoon, it's Matt here with you. Well, we've been chatting a little bit about storms over the course of today, so I guess we can really look into what we might be seeing a little bit later this afternoon. And it's looking unlikely, honestly, all things considered. Like, it's a chance at a thunderstorm, not severe by any stretch, and it's not even a lot of rain. Like, the precipitation indicator is showing, like, 0.1 millimeters each hour, which is, like, almost negligible. So it's very likely that we're not going to see any rain. But, you know, knock on wood, to be extra safe. Maybe I just jinxed it, and now we're definitely getting some rain. I don't know. Either way you slice it, a good storm is always a great way to increase my happiness anyway. I'm telling you, there's something about it. Just a bunch of lightning, thunder, heavy rain, I'm there immediately. So if it does happen, I'll be a happy camper. But actual campers probably won't be very happy.
1: The Goat.
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0: And just like that, it's 2 o'clock here on The Goat. Afternoon. It's Matt hanging out with you, and we got ourselves some weather to take a look at. So let's do it. 26 degrees for the daytime high, 14 looking to be our overnight low. We're sitting at 25 at the moment. Smoky and partly cloudy throughout the day. And then the chance at those thunderstorms starting from 5 o'clock. So we'll see what happens with that, but we can at least know what's happening now because it's Blue Oyster Cult coming up first. Don't Fear the Reaper here on The Goat.
1: 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It's all we play. And it's all you'll hear. This is The Goat.

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0: There's Moist Silver. That's right here on the Goat. Afternoon, it's Matt here with you. And well, as we know, it might feel a little summery outside still, but a certain other season sneaking up on us. Because before we know it, rinks are going to start to get busy. Kids are going to be getting out on the ice. Yep, yeah, that's the season I'm talking about. It's hockey season. It is coming lickety-split. Pretty soon, there's probably going to be some preseason games going. I know the CHL teams are going to be getting going soon here, too. The minor hockey tryouts are kicking off right around now and into the beginning of September here. So, I think it's almost time to say it's going into full swing. Us fans, we're hoping we're settling in for another season of big goals, big saves. You know, the usual. You know, pucks in deep. That kind of thing. It's just, I could just say a whole bunch of different hockey terms, but either way, any way you slice it, it is almost hockey season.
1: The Goat.
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0: There's Mammoth the Spell here on the GOAT. Afternoon, it's Matt here with you. And you know, there is something about hockey that changes the way the year feels when it comes back. Like when there's playoff hockey going on in the summer, it's the best time of year, if you ask me. Like you can still watch hockey. You can even go to some games in a nice, really cool arena while it's like 20 plus out. But then we get to like this time of year. We're starting to cool off a little. Hockey's just going to begin. But I mean, it also comes with a whole bunch of other things alongside of it too, right? They get the gear coming out. Families are getting ready for seasons of practices, dropping the kids off for tournaments, that type of deal. Or even just wondering what your team's going to do. Doing a little armchair general managing, hey? Even if you're not the biggest hockey fan, there is something special about having those game nights back. And I'm excited for it. Hopefully you are too. If you are, let me know on the Facebook page. It's Valley Goat.
1: The Goat.
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0: That is Sam Roberts with Hard Road on the GOAT. Afternoon, it's Matt here with you, and, well, we've been chatting hockey season. And the question for you, of course, is, are you ready for it? Are you prepared? Do we have some shopping to do? Did kiddo grow out of his skates since last season? Have you checked? That might actually be a pretty good idea to go and take a look about. But if you are ready for hockey season, then this is the question for you. What are you most excited about? You ready to see your favorite team play again? You yourself want to get back out on the ice, watching your kids get to have an absolute blast playing some minor hockey, or even just having some hockey nights, having some friends over, you know, order pizza, watch the game? What could be better? Is there another Canadian pastime? I don't think so. Well, maybe portaging, but not a lot of us do that anymore. For good reason. A lot of hard work.
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0: time is flying. It's 3 o'clock already here on the GOAT. Afternoon, Matt here with you. We're taking a look at the weather. Nothing really changing a whole bunch. Daytime high is now our current temp as well at 26 degrees. 14 still the overnight low with some showers tonight as well as in the early to mid parts of this evening as well. And then partly cloudy and smoky for the rest of it. It's kind of a chaotic forecast is what we're looking at for the rest of today. So we'll see if we see a thunderstorm at 5 o'clock, but we're more than likely going to be seeing some rain tonight. That one is matter of fact. And with all that being said, now we can get this hour underway. Kings of Leon's up first. Here is Sex on Fire on the GOAT.
1: 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We love to rock the boat. 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

0: I rode easy. That is Sass Jordan on the goat. Afternoon, Matt here with you. And well, you know, we all buy things, right? Well, just capitalism. That's kind of like the whole system of our economy. So with that being the case, we buy things, right? And so sometimes you might go through with the purchase and find yourself having just like a little bit of a regret after, maybe. Like, didn't really think it was going to be necessary, or maybe even someone else made, like, told you to get it, and you're like, I don't think I need that. And then you bought it, and all of a sudden, it changed your life. That is what we're looking for. What would you even say it would be? Like, it could be anything, right? It could be like a house, something for the house. It could be a car, or like a tool, or something like that, right? Or an air conditioner. That's definitely my answer right there. I always thought, oh, it's a little expensive. Nope, yeah, it's not. Get it. It's so good. Having the ability to just cool down your home with the snap of your fingers, or the press of a button in this case, it's just a wonderful thing.
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0: Yeah, Mom always warned us. 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
0: Yeah, and she was right.
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0: There's Biff Naked Spaceman. That's here on the GOAT. Afternoon, it's Matt here with you. And, well, we're talking about the purchase that you thought was unnecessary until you actually bought it, brought it home, gave it a whirl. And, like, there's going to be little purchases, of course, that can seem silly at first. And then they can absolutely turn into things that you use constantly. Things you don't even know how you lived without, right? Like a certain flavor of chapstick. Maybe that could be it for you. Of course, it'll be different for everybody. But, like, you know, most of the medicated chapsticks, they don't taste very good. Yes, I know you're not supposed to be eating them. However, some people have, like a comfort thing in putting on, like, a chapstick or stuff like that. Like, the little actions that can make them feel a little bit less anxious. So if that's it for you and you thought, I don't need that strawberry-flavored thing, and you tried it, you love it, you use it every day now, that's exactly what we're looking for. So if you got some, let me know on the Facebook page. It is Valley Goat.
1: The Goat.
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0: There's a little bit of Rebel Yell. It's Billy Idol, and it's here on the go. Afternoon, Matt here with you. Well, we're talking about a purchase that was unnecessary. At least you thought it was. Then you bought it. And, well, we got a couple of messages on the Facebook page. I like this one from Frank, though. He said as soon as he bought his air fryer, he wanted to take it back. Didn't like it. Thought it was stupid. Tried it. I had to push him a little bit. I asked him, what did he make the first time in his air fryer? And he did the genius thing, making some cheeseburgers. Because they do turn out really nice going in the air fryer. And now he loves it. It's his favorite appliance. He hasn't used his oven in months. Beautiful. It's also a good way to keep the house cool in the summer. I'm just saying, the air fryer is going to be putting out like significantly less heat than the oven. That is a fact. You can Google it. And if I'm wrong, don't tell me about it. The Ghost.
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1: Good afternoon, I'm Brendan Palouk. Prince George Valmont MLA Roslyn Byrd believes the voting public is fed up with the in-house turmoil facing the BC Conservatives. Byrd left the party on Tuesday to become an independent due to frustrations over Carolyn Findlay's leadership style. Byrd says the chaos surrounding the official opposition isn't going to win them any votes.
2: I think they want elected officials to concentrate on the things that are important to them, which is growing our economy, making our cost of living more affordable, strengthening our school system, strengthening our health care, opening our resource sector, growing industry, all of the things that could make our province a powerhouse.
1: Now, Byrd adds she was a big supporter of former leader in the Echaco Lakes MLA, John Rustad, who brought her into the fold.
2: To be quite frank, I wasn't sure that my skills from the military were transferable to the political environment, and I had reservations about that. And John was very persuasive in saying that they are very much transferable, and I'd like you on my team. And I worked very hard to promote John and to promote the party early on.
1: Byrd is one of four MLAs to depart the party in the past week, two of which are Delta South Representative Ian Payton and Kamloops Center MLA Peter Mylabar, who are looking to create their own center-right party. Today, four-term Richmond-based MLA Teresa Watt departed the provincial Tories and will sit as an independent similar to Byrd. A Williams Lake man has been charged in connection with a fatal accident near Lytton. 44-year-old Joel Shenray is facing one count of driving without due care and attention under the BC Motor Vehicle Act. Sergeant Michael McLaughlin, the media relations officer with the Highway Patrol, says the RCMP were called to the scene of an accident just before 5 p.m. on August 14th of last year.
3: We had a black Ford SUV and a gray GMC pickup collide just south of Lytton. It was a terrible crash. Two people died and four people were hurt.
1: McLaughlin says both vehicles were destroyed by fire. He says Shenye and the occupants of his vehicle included three of the injured and one of the deceased. He has been served with a summons to appear in Lillooet Provincial Court September 15th. A traffic stop where a man suffered injuries on Highway 97 near Bear Lake is under review from the Independent Investigations Office of BC. Preliminary information states shortly after 3:30 p.m. on August 11th, a man was driving a commercial truck southbound in that area. An RCMP officer conducted a traffic stop on the truck. There was an interaction between the officer and the man driving while the vehicle was pulled over, including the officer deploying a conducted energy weapon. According to the police watchdog, the man suffered injuries while being arrested. The IAO was notified about the incident by the affected person the following day and commenced an investigation. And after a lengthy offseason, the Prince George Cougars are ready to hit the ice. Training camp begins tomorrow with the Prospects game. Camp concludes Sunday night with the annual Rob Charney Cup Inter-Squad game at 6 p.m. from CN Center. Be the first to know. Get news alerts directly to your inbox by signing up at MineAtShackleValleyNow.com.
4: Thank you so much for the update, and good afternoon. It's Matt hanging out with you. We've got ourselves 4 o'clock. So that means the weather. What is it doing? I don't know. Let's find out together. We got 26 for the daytime high. It's our current temp now, too. Partly cloudy throughout the day, a little smoky. That's going to be hanging around as well. 14 the overnight low, and we do have the potential of some thunderstorms from 5 o'clock to look until like about 8 or 9. And then some more rain overnight, too. So it is going to get a little showery. Better batten down the hatches. While you do that, I'll play some Pearl Jam for you. Here's Dark Matter kicking off the hour on the go.
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0: That's the pretty reckless when I wake up on the goat. Afternoon, it's Matt here with you. And, you know, everybody has those little things that shouldn't bother them, but they do. And it could be the smallest thing ever. It's literally in no one's control, but it just pisses you off. Like, you grab the shopping cart, you thought you looked at the wheels to make sure they were good, and it just has the absolute worst turning radius there's ever been. That's going to annoy you your whole shopping trip. Or if it's like me, this is such a first world one, but it's internet speed. I have never lived anywhere with good internet. Not even once. So anytime I like get an upgrade or move towards it should be better and then it isn't, man, that gets me. it gets me livid, I will tell you. So maybe it could be something that's a little more meaningful than that. A small inconvenience that really bothers you way more than it should. If you got one, let me know on the Facebook page. Valley Goat.
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0: Deep Purple with Hush on 95.9 The Goat. Afternoon, it's Matt here with you. Well, we're talking about small inconveniences, particularly ones that bother you way more than they should. Because the funny thing is, everyone does have their own version of these events, too. Like, one person would not care about, let's say, somebody driving, let's say, 2 kilometers an hour under the speed limit. You're totally fine, especially like on Highway 16 drive. Like, okay, well, I can pass them. I can follow them. That's it. Those are your options. To do one of them. Don't just get mad behind the steering wheel, right? Because like that would drive somebody completely crazy. But then other people, it just doesn't matter. Like for me, I don't care. Sure, I'll throw on cruise control. I'll match your speed. Good enough. Maybe even steal a little bit of the wind resistance off of you. You're just drafting behind cars while other people are mad. See, now that turned other people's small inconveniences into our joy. So at the end of the day, maybe if we are the small inconvenience, we'll have more fun in life. Well, this is a slippery slope right here.
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0: above it all. And that's right here on The Goat. Afternoon, Matt here with you. And while we're talking small inconveniences that bother you way more than they should. And I guess from our conversation about it, I guess what we've really learned is if you are the one who is the inconvenience, you won't be upset. Because if anything, it's going to be fun. A little rage baiting. It depends on situations, circumstances, what it is in particular. Like, I know some people that get absolutely annoyed with themselves if they, like, stub their toe or something. Other people will blame the furniture, which is always kind of funny when you see somebody starting to, like, punch their desk or something. Hey, what's going on? It's like, I stubbed my toe. And, yeah, that's not going to make you feel better, pal. Hate to say it.
1: The Goat.
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1: I'm Zach Barrowcliff. Prince George Valmont MLA Ross Lindberg believes the voting public is fed up with the in-house turmoil facing the BC Conservatives. Berg left the party on Tuesday to become an independent due to frustrations over Carrie Lynn Finley's leadership style. Berg says the chaos surrounding the official opposition isn't going to win them any votes.
2: I think they want elected officials to concentrate on the things that are important to them, which is growing our economy, making our cost of living more affordable, strengthening our school system, strengthening our health care, opening our resource sector, growing industry, all of the things that could make our province a powerhouse.
1: Byrd is one of five MLAs to depart the party in the past week, two of which are Delta South Representative Ian Payton and Kamloops Center MLA Peter Milibar, who are looking to create their own center-right party. Today, four-term Richmond-based MLA Teresa Watt and Courtney Comox Representative Brennan Day departed the provincial Tories and will sit as independent, similar to Byrd. A traffic stop where a man suffered injuries on Highway 97 near Bear Lake is under review from the Independent Investigations Office of BC. Preliminary information states shortly after 3:30 p.m. on August 11th, a man was driving a commercial truck southbound in that area. An RCMP officer conducted a traffic stop on the truck where there was an interaction between the officer and the man driving while the vehicle was pulled over, including the officer deploying a conducted energy weapon. According to the police watchdog, the man suffered injuries while being arrested.